0: 4, I'll find your location.
1: Fox 9 Delta 4, we're waiting for you for Dover.
0: Yeah, roger. Any transit staff might be at Bayswater, Osborne.

0: CSA Perth. This is Horseshoe Bridge 1. Over.
1: Yes, airport 13, go ahead, Horseshoe 1.
0: CSA Perth, we have Ian on approach to Horseshoe 1. Over.
1: Message received, Ian, be there in 1 minute. Horseshoe. CSA Perth, thank you.

0: CSA underground, but over. Receiving, go ahead.
1: Please, Midland.
2: Midland, go ahead.
1: They are taking her to Midland Hospital, and thanks for the cameras. You can disregard the cameras. Over.
2: Copy, clear.
0: CSA underground, Perth, over. Underground receiving, go ahead. Could you meet me down at the lift 1 for Ian heading to Sterling? Roger.

0: Fremantle.
1: Go ahead, Fremantle.
0: Could we please have cameras on platform one? There's a lady sitting on the bench. She's experiencing chest pain. She said that she's okay for the moment, but we're just going to monitor her.
1: Yeah, roger. Is that the one dressed in black?
0: Affirmative.
2: Yes, yes, Sterling, Sterling, yes, the underground.
3: Sterling receiving.
2: Ian Blackburn in door 4, service departing now.
3: Yeah, door 4, roger. Yeah, the name that, the service is just leaving on door 10. You've got Chagoon going to Vic Park.
2: Sterling, can you repeat your message?
3: Yeah, you got Chagoon door 10, just left early, going to Big Park.
2: Thank you.

0: CSA bus,
1: you have 25 for James, heading off to Karambal. Over.
0: Passenger C, door 5 for James. Thank you, Bayswater. CSA bus out. Thank you.

0: That's High Wycombe. High Wycombe. Oscar 1.
1: Oscar 1, this is PTA High Wycombe. Can I help?
0: Yeah, Roger. Perth end of platform 1. You got a lady there in a tart skirt. Acting a bit odd. Yeah, just maybe go and have a chat to her, see if everything's all right.
1: I can see ya. Oh, I'm heading down now.
2: This is CSA High Wycombe. I'm already here.

0: Makova stuff, base. Yeah, somebody free to give us a call?
1: Right now.
0: Thank you.
2: Oscar 1, CSA, High Wycombe, all lady at the end of the platform, over.
3: Yeah, roger. Did she say what she's actually waiting down there for?
2: Yeah, she's just waiting for a friend.

0: landing base, PTA underground, platform 1 and 2, ready check, over.
1: Not a clue.
0: Morning base, PTA underground, ready check, over.
1: Roger, loud and clear.
0: Receiving likewise, PTA underground off.

0: Maylands, Oscar 1.
1: 1 Miller to receiving all.
0: Train's just left East Perth, heading towards you. In the second carriage, there's an unattended bag. Could somebody have a look at that for us?
1: Just received unattended bag. Mail it up.
2: Victoria Park,
1: CFC Perth, over. Receiving over.
2: Victoria Park, Shagunzel 6, Coburn, Tommy Link, leaving in 3 minutes, over. Go 6, on a Coburn service, leaving in 3 minutes, over.
1: VIP Shagunzel 6, train leaving in 2 minutes, with bug out.
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0: CSA Underground, CSA Underground, this is Elizabeth Key, over.
1: Lieutenant, go ahead.
0: There's a train that's just left EQ. A passenger's left some black earbuds around door 4 to door 6, he thinks. If we could just check and let us know, thank you.
1: Currently, delivery to VIP, unable to attend.
0: Copy that. Underground staff, do you copy that on the earbuds, over?
2: And copy. Going to have a look, door 4.
0: Yeah, roger, door 4 to 6.
3: Oscar 1 million, bag has been retrieved.
4: Roger, lost property obviously.
3: $1 million.
4: Thank you.
0: Underground staff, this is Elizabeth Key, you can disregard, over.
4: With your earbuds, over.
0: Roger, thank you. You can disregard now, over.

0: select Meatloaf to Oscar 1.
1: Oscar 1, we need the receiving, over.
0: Roger, can somebody give me a ring, please?
2: CSA, Joondalup, Joondalup, CSA underground.
3: Joondalup receiving, go ahead.
2: That's VIP James in door 4. His service departing now, he's going to Karambay.
3: The door number again?
2: For door 4.

0: I could see if that Ellen will be saving others. That's group one of the Ivy League College, 12 kids and 6 adults. Indoor 1 and 2, this next train is leaving in 2 minutes. Over.
1: School group door 1 and 2, message received. CSA bus, oh, thank you.
0: CSA Ellen Book out.
2: Clarkson, this is PD Elizabeth T. Over.

0: Elizabeth T. You're calling Clarkson, over. Elizabeth T. You're calling Clarkson.
1: Yes, Clarkson. This is PJ Elizabeth T. Over.
0: Yeah, roger. Receiving. Go ahead, Elizabeth T.
1: A passenger here who had left his

0: Elizabeth Key, you're calling Clarkson, over. Elizabeth Key, you're calling Clarkson.
1: Yes, Clarkson, this is PJ Elizabeth Key, over.
0: Yeah, roger, receiving. Go ahead, Elizabeth Key.
1: I have a passenger here who had left his headphones. And apparently it's in Clarkson Station. Is there anyone that handed over you any headphones this morning, over?
0: No, negative. Nothing's been handed over to Clarkson. Well.
1: Thank you for that, Clarkson. Appreciate that. Be there, Elizabeth Key out.

0: Railway Bay. Railway Bay. 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
1: Yeah, Clarkson, loud and clear.

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Clarkson for the radio check, over. Clarkson, loud and clear. Yeah, thank you. Clarkson out.

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1: Our second group from Averley College are about to leave in 5 minutes. They'll be indoors 1 and 2 as well. And both groups are going to City West. Over.
0: Message received, Alan Book, second group as well on door 1 and 2, going to City West. CSA Potter out. Thank you.

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1: Glendalough receiving, go ahead.
0: We've got somebody out near your bike shelter laying on the ground. Can you pop down and just see if there's anything we can assist with?
1: Roger, heading there down. Heading down there now. We'll give you an update.
0: Roger.

0: Emergency Armored Hill. This is CAMS code, over.
1: Receiving, go ahead.
0: Actually, just departed CAMS code in door number 2, over.
1: Leslie, does she require a ramp?
0: Negative, she doesn't require a ramp. Camp code out.

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0: Yeah, the person out there next to the bike shoulder, is that a male or a female person? Can you tell me?
1: Female, IC3.
0: Roger, thank you.

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0: City, Kennington City, Cosmos. Kennington, yes, Kennington, yes, the Cosmos.
1: Kennington, City, go ahead, Cosmos.
0: Roger, the forecast set just arriving at your platform. Can you give me the first car lead number, please?
1: We'll give you a call when train arrives here, Kennington out.

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2: Sierra 3 Oscar. One. 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
1: Yes,
2: Roger, thanks, mate.

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1: 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St. John's have turned up.

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1: Yes, the Echo is here.
0: Ah, finally. Is there an issue with the lifter?
1: The lift number 1 and 2 both not working at the moment. It was stuck. One of the lift is stuck at the concourse.
0: Roger. Are you going to report that, or did you want me to?
1: Can you please repeat your words once again?
0: Are you going to report that, or did you want me to?
1: I called ICO and PINS regarding that. That's why I failed to attend your call.
0: Lovely stuff. Thank you, mate.
1: We'll go out.

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1: Stand by.

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1: Warwick receiving, go ahead underground, over.
0: Service, however, no luck.
1: Thanks for checking, Warwick out.

0: Ranger, Starform, Platform 6-7, this is 10th over.
1: 6-7.
0: Your next Claremont server is off 6 over.

0: Delta 3, Oscar 1.
1: Oscar 1, Delta 3 receiving.
0: Yeah, Delta 3, Oscar 1, for that PDC job, I'm still doing a review. You're looking for an IC3 male, all black, and a possibly IC1, maybe IC3 male, grey Hoodrich hoodie, black shorts. Haven't seen them take anything yet, but they'll definitely window shopping.
1: Yeah, roger.
2: Yes, underground, you got Leon coming to you, door number 10.

0: interception for any potential damage.
1: Yeah, Roger, we're just around the corner, so we'll go there.

0: Oscar 1, Delta 3.
1: Echo head, Delta 3.
0: Oscar 1, just advising that we've had a look around and swung past the bike shed. There's nothing to report there, so we're on our way with our errand.
1: Yeah, roger that. By chance, did you speak to the fella who's parked his car in front of the bike shed?
0: No, we thought he was going to talk to us, but then he was on the phone and he just kept talking, so no, it didn't look like he was going to talk to us in the end.
1: Yeah, roger. Third-party call came to us, but I believe he was the initial complainant. He sighted him and shoot him off.
0: Yeah, roger. If needed, we can swing back past on the way back from our errand.
1: Yeah, roger. I could probably leave it at that. I've got an alternate contact means for him if needed.

0: Andrew. I'm Andrew. This is Penn's, over.
1: CSA receiving, Penn.
0: Yes, I'm Andrew. This is Penn's. Can you please give me a call, over?

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1: Roger, are you going to give us a call?

0: Pets on the ground.
1: Say Pets receiving, go ahead on the ground.
0: Well, Leon, would you be able to come to the underpass?
1: Received, on my way. See Pets out.

0: Sorry, negative on the lost property. 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
1: Oh, yeah, thank you for CSF first out.

0: Delta 4, Oscar 1, yeah, those two off at Midland. Also getting a complaint about their behaviour back here at East Perth as well.
1: Oscar 1, Delta 4, yeah, roger, complaint for what? Over.
0: For their behaviour, apparently they were actively trying to actually break into the bike shed here as well as just window shopping.
1: Oscar 1, did you say again they're trying to break into what?
0: There's a little secure shed here for staff to park motorbikes. Apparently they'll actively trying to break into it.
1: Yeah, roger that.

0: Riverside, Vice Water, this is Bassam Bain. Over.
1: Bassam Bain, this is Vice Water.
0: Sabjar, the door 6, joint service departed as I speak. Over.
1: Roger that, door 6 for Sabjar. Thanks, Bassam Bain, Vice Water out.
0: Vice Water. Pasadena.

0: Services.
1: Go ahead, services.
0: Can we just get a review out in the forecourt around bus stand 5? Probably within the last 5 minutes, there was an IC1 female. She's wearing a fawn colour coat, blue denim jeans. She's had a cup of coffee spilled over her by a group of IC3 family. Can you just verify that with me, please?
1: Stand by.

0: Cafe Molly, Cafe Perth, over. You have Leon heading to you. Train leaving in 3 minutes, door 4, over.
1: Roger.

0: can you come in the front, please?
1: What station, last caller?
0: Perth staff, can you come to the forecourt, please? Is there any update on that review?
1: Stand by, we're still looking.
0: Staff base. Base receiving. Yeah, we've found an interaction in the front of forecourt 011. The three juveniles, the one IC3 girl in the red top, the male in the grey top with logo writing on the front of it, and the little boy, white shirt, pink jumper around his neck. We just haven't found the camera with the copy being still on it.
1: Perth staff base.
0: Base receiving.
1: Yeah, he appears that the juvenile in the grey t-shirt, he threw something at that female. It's just from the angle, it's a bit hard to tell what it was.

0: space, can we have a camera on platform number 5 near the escalator, Econ 1, domestic going on, over.
1: Whereabouts is that domestic?

0: 5 Bay. What about domestic?
1: At platform number 5, transit are talking to them. Over.
2: O'Brien, check it, shoot.

0: Super, this is PD Victoria, power forward.
1: Thank you for this evening, go ahead Victoria, pass.
0: This is the Perth, VIP Sherwood heading back to Perth, door number 1 and it's 5 for service, over.
1: Message received, door number 1, 5 foot train for Sherwood. Thank you, Vic Pass, GSA Perth out, thank you.

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1: Go ahead, Midland.
0: Can we have cameras at the concourse area? There's a lady got a couple of cuts on the fingers. No need to do first aid, Robert.
1: Yes, stand by.
0: Did you receive my last, Robert?
1: Yes, stand by.

0: And whereabouts are you?
1: At the front side of the customer service office. Lady sitting over here, over.
0: Cameras are Midland.

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1: Yeah, go ahead, Delta 3.
0: Base, this is Delta 3. We are going code 1 on the Armadale line with Whiskey Tango's 9161 and 9540, fleet number 386, and we are contactable on 3's mobile.
1: Receive that Delta 3, have a good shift.

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1: Paige, this is Delta 3. We are going code 1 on the Armidale line with Whiskey Tango's 9161 and 9540, fleet number 386, and we are contactable on 3's mobile.
0: Receive that Delta 3, have a good shift.
1: Roger, you too, thank you.

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1: We do.
0: Roger, thank you.

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0: 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We can cancel the cameras, over.
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0: School kids just left city west and heading towards city on high Vikram service, and their final destination is Ellenbrook.
1: Door number, please. Over.
0: Please.
1: Door seat. Check for that. See if they turned out.
2: Camp Scott, Armada. Armadale, Ellen just left Armadale. She is on door four.
3: Four foot left, three. Message received.

currently dealing with another job.

PSA Allenbrook, CSA Allenbrook, CSA Perth, over. Allenbrook receiving, over. Have your first school group heading back to you. Draw three, leaving Perth now, over. Thank you. 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

Seaside, Allen Brook, Seaside, pass over. 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Ella Brook out.

0: Delta 2, Delta 2, Oscar 1, your location?
1: Oscar 1, Delta 2, Gosnell, Fremantle Road.
0: Yeah, roger. Any word from NCICO about generator or anything yet?
1: That is a negative. I can give them a call though.
0: Delta 3, Oscar 1, what's your current location?
2: Delta 3, we're just passing Cannington.
0: Yeah, roger.

0: Oscar 1, this is Camp Scott, over.
1: Hey guy, Camp Scott.
0: Update, we have police arrived at the station, over. Maybe they're going back again.

0: 15, on Delta 15. You go ahead, 15.
1: 15, we're just at Ramford Road. If you've got a power outage, we can come up and help out on Armadale line if you need.
0: Yeah, thanks for the offer, but it should be alright for now.
1: 15 received.

0: 10 out of 15, let's go on.
1: Yeah, 15, receive it.
0: Yeah, Roger, if you don't have anything on, out of LA's with Delta 2, Fremantle Road near Gosnells, they could probably deal with a bit of a break from there for a little while.
1: Yeah, received. Yeah, I'll give Delta 2 a call.

0: Perth Transit Officers, Perth Transit Officers, Oscar 2, over. There's a guy just outside the fare gates on the Eastern Concourse. He's dressed in a black shorts, IC1 male in his 30s. He's carrying a distinctive red bandana or towel with him. We had a police job from Subiaco. We were shouting and screaming. He boarded the service, come into Perth, walked out the fare gates, and then he might be coming back. Do you want to just keep eyes on him, please?
1: Yeah, Roger. He's
0: starting
1: up the stairs from Econ into the forecourt now.
0: So he's just going down the stairs into the Econ now. Yeah, apparently his behaviour was quite erratic, and he was shouting and screaming, and people were concerned. That's why they put the rink, please.
1: Yeah, Roger, that's right. He's currently at bus
0: stand 4. Excellent, thank you.

0: 1 Oscar 1 Delta 2 pad gate working as normal. Delta 15, you guys can stand down.
1: 15, this is all received, thanks.
2: Yeah, roger that, Delta 2.

0: one, over.
1: Go ahead, Hoshu.
0: Camera on the guy wearing the white hat, white kappa, over.
1: Stand by.
2: So it's going down the escalator.

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1: Go ahead, Ocean 2.
0: On 4, I see 3 juveniles going down the stairs to the underpass, wearing all black, and no tickets shown, over.
1: Roger, comment up.

0: performing the horseshoe to faggot issue. They're going to the underground or the college park?
1: Now, upper underground is just around the corner from you guys. This is 4 IC3s all on black. The usual look.

0: the lady wearing the all black with earphone to going down to the escalator to underpass of.
1: Yes, stand by.
2: On the ground, you can see cameras on that strip of mail, so I'm just working through and advising what to do next time.
1: Yeah, roger, clear on the ground. Hoshua, what was the description of that female?
0: She wearing skirt and then t-shirt, all black, with a earphone, proper earphone over.

0: this purposes, did you manage to find that female?
1: Yeah, Roger, I believe our staff is already talking to her.
0: Yeah, Roger.

0: stuff at Midland. Midland, Oscar 1. Delta 4, Oscar 1. By chance, you're at Midland?
1: 1 Delta 4, East Perth area.
0: Yeah, roger. Any staff at Midland? Midland, Oscar 1.
2: This is CSA Whitford,
0: follower. Yeah, CSA at Whitford, go ahead.
2: Oscar 1, this is CSA Whitford, follower.
0: Yeah, go ahead, CSA Whitford.
2: We have a group of IC3 kids and the family running here and there and the snow control, over.
0: Roger, something about a family of IC3 kids?

0: 6, Oscar 1.
1: Delta 6.
0: By chance, are you near Whitford?
1: We are at work.
0: Yeah, roger. Get a 10 at Whitford. We got cameras up, but maybe you can figure out what's going on there. Yeah, roger. That's a bit we got, but yeah. If you could just have a chat to the CSA there as well and see exactly what the problem is.
1: CSA Whitford, CSA Whitford's Delta 6.
2: Delta 6, this is CSA Whitford, over.
1: CSA Whitford, Delta 6, what seems to be the issue there?
2: There's a few kids, little kids, and little ones, and the parents, they are quite irresponsible, and all the kids are just going here and there, and one of the parents is not happy with me, over.
0: Yes, CSA at Whitford, can you ring the Delta 6 mobile and give them a rundown of what they're actually doing?
2: My camera is watching them. Over.
0: Any staff at Midland? Staff at Midland, Oscar 1.
3: And receiving.
0: Hi, Roger. Got a CAD job that's popped up for your station. Not sure if it's yours or the bus area. Female's called Waypole, saying there was an IC3 female abusing her, so she's locked herself in the station toilets. Have you seen anything that resembles that going on?
3: That's a negative, Oscar 1.
0: Yeah, roger. Yeah, I would maybe do a sweep of your station toilets if you got any of the bus bay as well. And check back for us.
3: Yeah,

0: Delta 2, Gosnell still by chance?
1: Delta 2, currently at half out.
0: Yeah, roger, 15, did you make it to that area by chance?
2: 15, yes we did, but we just left just after Delta 2 did. We're now Roe Highway, pretty much on the freeway.
0: Roger. Any stuff at Gosnell's? Stuff at Gosnell's, Oscar 1.

0: Charlie stop at Gosnells. Gosnells, Oscar 1.
1: Hey, Gosnells, you can go ahead. Oscar 1.
0: Yeah, Roger, you had to meet the down service approaching you now. A driver's had an intercom come through to him about some sort of incident on board. Can you just have a look and report back for us?
1: Yeah,
0: you see, say, Midland, Oscar 1.
1: Feeling over.
0: CSA Midland Oscar 1, yeah, female got found in the toilet, left on the Casuarina bus, but thanks for having a look anyway.
1: Oscar 1, I'm on the way.

0: one off, come on, see if the cause is.
1: Here you go, head guys north.
0: I walked to the full train and there was nobody asking for help.
1: Roger, nothing found. Thanks for looking.

0: Delta 9. Delta 9. Oscar 2. Yeah, your comms are really bad, guys. What's your location? Roger, thank you. CSA at Mandra, CSA at Mandra, Oscar 2. Yeah, we just had a IC1 couple board a service door 1 of the next service from Lakelands into you guys. Males, IC1, got a beard, black shirt. Females, got ready coloured hair, like a blue-white top, black pants. They were having a bit of a domestic at Lakelands, but they boarded that service. Can you just monitor them and let us know if they leave the station or if their behaviour escalates?
1: Good
0: to
1: again.
0: Sorry, I'm not sure what you said. Possibly two people talking at once.
1: Can you pass the descriptions again, please, Nigel?
0: Yeah, Roger. I see one male and female. The male is approximately, I would say, 30 years of age. He's got a beard, ready coloured beard. He's got a black T-shirt on and a ball cap, grey ball cap. Female, I see one. She's got ready coloured hair and a ponytail. She has a light blue top, black pants, and looks like she's carrying a backpack.
1: Thank you. Wonderful.

0: CSA Mandurah, Oscar 2.
1: Oscar 2, CSA Mandurah, moving over.
0: Yeah, correction on that door number, it was door 6 of that service, door 6. Over.
1: That door 6, head down to the middle, see if I can see you.

0: CSA manager. That couple just passing the first corner, going around on the platform one.
1: Roger, thanks CSA manager. We're monitoring. They just walked straight past you, I think.

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We have a passenger down, two passengers down on the escalator coming up on the platform. Can we have cameras, please?

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1: Kwinana receiving base.
0: Yeah, your toilet duress has gone off. Could you go and check that for me?
1: Yeah.
0: Kwinana, cancel last. Perth staff base.
2: Base, Perth staff, go ahead.
0: Yeah, your toilet dress has gone off on platform 5. Is somebody available to go and check that for me?
2: Yeah, welcome.
0: Thank you.
1: This is Kwinana, there's no one inside the unisex toilet.
3: Kwinana, disregard, that message was to Perth.
1: Kwinana, copy, Kwinana out.
2: Off. Over.
0: Sorry, I didn't catch any of that. Can you just go again?
2: Cancelled that emergency in the public toilet. Over.
0: Yeah, copy. I'll clear it off, sir.

0: PTA Noranda, PTA Noranda, this is PTA Whiteman Park, over.
1: Space, we have cameras on the underground on the ground ship service. Very end of the carriage, please.

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0: 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I say again, 24445. And 000 is going to give you a call. Attention, Mandurah, Narragup, we have an open channel.

0: Delta 4, Delta 4, Oscar 1. Are you still near East Bend?
1: Delta 4, we are in Buford, over.
0: Yeah, roger. There's stuff at Maylands, Oscar 1.
2: Go ahead, this is Maylands, start receiving.
0: Set up service platforming now. Got a web chat. Apparently there's a male antagonising another female on board. You can have a quick look in and see if you can find anything and report back to us.
2: Just left, but we will have a look.

0: Base. 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
1: Go ahead, Mainland.
0: I think we might have missed the up service, but we just checked the down as well, and we will wait for the next up service in case anything else is on that one.
2: Transit to Mayland, it was your previous up service that went through. But thanks for trying anyway.
0: Save that information.

0: June Lub, Oscar 2. Over.
1: June Lub receiving, go ahead.
0: Yeah, we have a rogue shopping trolley north end of your platform. Can you go and take care of that for us, please?

Pissed off. What's going on? Yeah, Roger, are you able to meet the next airport service coming in from Claysbrook?

0: Last caller from Perth, just go again with your location, please.
1: Platform 7.
0: Yeah, stand by.
2: Yeah, Perth staff, Oscar 1. Got a couple match the description, got off at McIver.
1: Roger, we'll disregard, thank you.

0: Yes, sir. Bayswater. Bayswater. Yes, sir. Tower is over.
1: Bayswater receiving.
0: Bayswater, you got Pajad in door number 4 on a Midland Garden. Just left first, over.
1: Message received. Door 4 for Pajad. Bayswater out.

0: Oscar One, Beat One.
1: Bayswater, Oscar Two, receiving.
0: Oscar Two, up service, just leaving Bayswater, door four. I have an agitated female, I say 6 feet tall. She's quite agitated. If you could get someone with the service, over.
1: Yeah, sorry, I missed what you said in the last message. Can you go again with what you require? Over.
0: Oscar 2, up service, just leaving Bayswater. Between door 3 and 4, I have an agitated female. She's just getting aggressive on customers. Over.
1: An agitated female, door 3 and 4. Out to you, Maylands, Oscar 2. Can you check that service that's coming in from Bayswater, please, for an agitated IC6 female? Door 3 or 4.
2: Three or four, I would say. That will give it a look.

0: Main Oak. Can we get cameras on platform 1 between doors 3 and 4 so we can double check?
1: Jamal Lance, cameras are up.

0: Can you just get the cameras down the northern end? We've got a big group of juveniles, all males, hanging around. They've already thrown a trolley up here. Might be best to monitor them over. Copy that, thanks, babe.
1: Actually landed already.
2: Sheriff, that was Mayland.
3: Mayland's Oscar 2. That female left door one of that service, IC6 female, denim shorts, singlet. She might have left property.
1: Yeah, I've received the information base. We got the information that she'd left as well, but we did the double check, so thanks.

0: Can we get cameras up Burns Station? By the shelter, over.
1: Burns, goodbye the shelter, stand by.

0: stuff at Armadale, Osgoyne.
1: Osgoyne, Delta 2 receiving.
0: Yeah, Roger, you had to give us a quick call.
2: CSA bus, this is platform 5, over. 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

0: Joondalup, Oscar 2. Receiving. Yeah, just been advised by base that there's a whole heap of juvies up the Lakeside Joondalup Shopping Centre end of your station, and police are out there wanting to speak to them if you want to just mosey over and see if you can assist them.
1: Roger. I don't know if they're going to try board the down service coming in now.
0: Roger, thank you.

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1: Coben, receiving, CSA Burst, go ahead.
0: Can you please check your next train, the Mandra train, on door number 3 and 4 for a lost wallet, over?
2: Hey, Roger, we'll have a look.
3: Yeah, stop at Kelmscott, Oscar 1. You should have a person coming to see you shortly to give some witness info about this Gosnells to Armidale job.
1: Yeah, receive that. We'll keep an eye out.
0: Attention, all staff on Mandra line. If anybody handed over a blue wallet, please contact CSA Park, over.
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0: Delta 14, code 05 at Whitman Park, Whiskey Tangles 9344 and 9354, Fleet 507, contactable on 14.
1: Roger 14, receive loud and clear, have a good shift.
0: Yeah.

0: 9344 and 9354. Philip 507, contactable on 14.
1: Roger 14, receive loud and clear. Have a good shift.
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0: Yeah, roger, we had a look for that lost wallet. Couldn't sign anything, asked a few passengers as well, nothing.
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1: CSA Mandra is knocked off, anything we can do?
0: Roger, Mandra, just making you aware, Captain McBridey has just left Cambridge, heading your way.
1: Cool, thanks for the heads up.

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1: Transit officers at Shenton Park. Transit officers at Shenton Park, Oscar 2.
2: Receiving, go ahead.
1: 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Are you able to go and have a chat with them?
2: Yeah, Roger, will do.

0: 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I just say loud and clear. Have a good chief.
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1: Delta 12, go ahead.
0: Right, Delta 12, on code 01 on the Almano line. Whiskey Tango's 1139 9531, Fleet 387, contact on Tours Plane, over.
1: I've received that, Delta 12, have a good shoot.
0: Likewise, Delta 12.
2: Claremont, yeah. Oscar 2, over.
3: Yeah, police job just come through. Apparently there's some, there's about 5 16 to 18 year olds wearing black hoodies and black tracksuits, just stole from David Jones, and have been observed running towards the station. If you observe anyone fitting that description, let us know and I'll update the job.
0: Delta 4, go ahead.
4: Yeah, roger. By chance, are you near Midland?
0: Sure, just driving to the multi-story at the moment.
4: Roger. You're going to head between Woodbridge and East Guildford, about 4-500 East Guildford side of the platform. Driver through there reported a male on a mountain bike or something riding inside the reserve, but closer towards the arc line. I can't see anything from camera, but he has to do a drive-through.
0: Roger, we'll swing by. Give us about 5 to 10 minutes.
4: Yeah, roger. Services are running restricted until you've got through there. It transits on the platform at Woodbridge, Oscar 1. By chance, you guys didn't see anybody riding a bike past there recently?
5: The blue week's been paid at. The,

0: one. This is Tango 41 at Woodbury. We haven't seen anybody go past on a mountain bike. Over.
1: Yeah, roger.
0: Yeah, off to one, Tango 41. There's a guy going past Woodbridge on the bike path, on a mountain bike now, but he's all good. Over.
1: Yeah, roger.

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1: Underground receiving.
0: Yeah, CSA Underground, just put a VIP on the train heading towards you. James Tay, railcar 5057, and he's in door 6. He'll just need assistance. Thank you.
1: Door 6 for James received. Thank you. CSA Underground out.

0: 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Delta 6, go ahead.
1: Delta 6, logging on 01 in the answer line. With you, Tango's 9295, 9241, fleet 494, comes back on Delta 6, my boss.
0: Roger, can you just go again with your fleet, Delta 6?
1: Yeah, base, Delta 6, fleet 494.
0: Roger, thanks, Delta 6. Receive loud and clear. Have a good shift.

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0: 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In seat 93391 in 9 foot off. How you doing?
1: Roger, Delta 9, received loud and clear, could you?
0: 9 out. Have a great afternoon.
2: Gosler, you can clear.
1: Roger, Gosler, clear.
3: Base, this is Delta 15.
1: Go ahead.
3: This is Delta 15, going code 01 on the Thornley Coburn line, utilising Whiskey Tango's 9388 and 9017 in Fleet 509 and contactable on 15's mobile. Over.
1: Delta 15, receive loud and clear. 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
3: Delta 15 out.
0: Hi, Jude Lop.
1: Go ahead, Jude Lop.
0: Up, request cameras, northern end, top of the stairs. CEO speaking to a Caucasian female with some bags. Is that ticketing?
1: Roger, Jude, love cameras, sir.

0: Delta 4, Oscar 1, anything sighted?
1: At this stage, traffic is quite congested, so we haven't completed a proper sweep yet.
0: Yeah, roger that. Yeah, no further services have sighted anything in the area either.
1: Are we standing down, or do you still want us to follow through with the full sweep?
0: I'll have services get back to normal, but nobody sighted anything, but if you just continue your lap through, it's just a general precaution.
1: We'll do, and then we'll get back to you.

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1: Fire Wickham.
0: Yes, you can clear up Fire Wickham and the patient off to Midland Hospital.

0: Oscar 1, Delta 4.
1: Oscar 1, receiving.
0: Oscar 1, Delta 4, we've patrolled the area as best we could. We're satisfied there's no one on the rail reserve.
1: Roger, thanks for your help there, guys.

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1: I'm going to say that's Perth underpass, go ahead.
0: Can you please get a camera in the underpass? We got a Portugal medical. We got an IC1 male having difficulties in breathing. Oh.
2: You at the bottom of the underpass?
0: The bottom of the stairs coming down from the horseshoe tube.
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0: Base, Delta 5, logging on 05 at Curran Mine Station. Whiskey Tango's 9072 and 9238. Fleet number 390, contact from Delta 5's mobile phone, over.
1: All received, thank you Delta 5, have a great
0: Yeah, thank you, base Delta 5 out.

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1: Roger, will do.
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0: driver on the up towards you, door two, there was a person that boarded a door two with a electric motorcycle. He's got a green top on. Driver was concerned that it's all muddy and he's just been dirt bike riding. Can you just go and have a look and have a chat with the driver, please?
1: All right, we'll go talk to the driver.
0: Thank you.

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0: 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We have Whiskey Tango's 9485 and 9384. Fleet 389 and Delta 2 is mobile, over.
1: Delta 2, base received that loud and clear. Have a good shift.
0: Roger, base, you do Delta 2 up.
2: Warmbra, Oscar 1.
3: Receiving.
2: Disregard, mate. That was actually a down service. Out to you, Mandra, Mandra, Oscar 1.
3: One Mandra, receiving.
2: Yeah, service just pulling into you guys right now. Door 2 of that service. A person has boarded door 2 of that service with a motorcycle, which the driver was concerned it had muddle over it. Are you able to talk to the driver and just get some more information?
3: Yeah, what's up, one man? We are dealing with one of the customer complaining about the car been hit by a person, but we are at the car park. We will be there as soon as possible. Roger.
2: Yeah, Roger, this was a job through from network control, so if you can, that'd be great. Thank you.
4: Ground staff, base.
3: Go ahead.
4: Roger, is someone free to get base a call?

0: first staff.
1: Go ahead, first staff.
0: We've got a code 11 with that gentleman from Horseshoe 2. We're currently down on platform 1 in underground, just in the seating in the middle of the platform. I'll give you a call shortly.
1: Roger, full standby.
0: Sierra 3, Perth staff, is there anyone available who can cover Perth for us?
2: Yeah, received Tango 31. Can you pick that one up, please?
0: Is that you? We'll head up there now.
3: Three, Perth Roaming going to Perth Station.
2: I received Texas.
0: 31, you want us to stand down?
2: Yeah, that'll be great. Just continue on your duty.

0: Mandra.
1: Go ahead, Mandra.
0: Mandra, that guy on the bike, I'm gone. Sorry about that, we're busy elsewhere in the car park.
1: Yeah, roger, Mandra. While we got you, is there anything we need to review from the car park?
0: Yeah, actually.

0: Mike, Mandra.
1: Go ahead, Mandra.
0: Mandra, that guy on the box, long gone. Sorry about that, we're busy elsewhere in the car park.
1: Yeah, roger, Mandra. While we got you, is there anything we need to review from the car park?
0: Yeah, actually, stand by for a call.

0: Sierra Free. Sierra Free, Free Mouth, though.
1: Are you receiving?
0: Sierra Free, Free Mouth, though. Do you know if there's any ALOs on tonight?
1: We do. They might have just started and headed out. ALO Alpha 1, Alpha 1, 03.
0: This is Alpha 1.
1: I believe Fremantle RFD.
0: Alpha 1, Fremantle, though.
2: This is Alpha 1.
0: Alpha 1, would you be able to attend Fremantle train station? We have customer service here.
2: This is Alpha 1.

0: he's been here, but we finished at 4:30, so I think the other staff will have to attend that.
1: Roger. Alpha 1 afternoon staff. This is Supreme Out staff.
0: This is Alpha 1. The night staff hasn't started yet.

0: CSA Perth, CSA Perth, this is Horseshoe 2. Over.
1: Horseshoe 2, CSA Perth, go ahead.
0: I'm going to come and pick up lost property when you're free. Thank you. Over.

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1: Cease Underground, Sterling, go ahead.
0: Yeah, Sterling, are you able to check the next train into you? It's currently at Leaderville, I believe. Door 6 for a phone in a purple case.
1: Roger, door 6.
0: Sterling, Cease Underground.

0: PTA's in the underground. PTA's in the underground, please.
1: PTA underground receiving, go ahead.
0: Just wondering if someone was free to meet SJ and escort him down to the platform they've arrived for the patient.
1: Yeah, received. I'll head up there now, over.

0: Warwick. Staff at Warwick, Oscar 1. Warwick, Warwick, Warwick, Oscar 1. Delta 6, Delta 6, Oscar 1. Yeah, I'm having trouble contacting staff at Warwick. I've got a 000 call come through on a CAD job from Warwick Station at the public phone. Can you guys head there, please?
1: I'm on the phone. I think they've got it.
0: Sorry, last call sign. Who was that?
1: Good one. Where is it? At Warwick?
0: Yeah, sorry. Can you go with your call sign, please?
1: Delta 6 at Stirling. Whereabouts is the 000 call for?
0: It is at Warwick, and I'm having trouble contacting the staff there.
1: Oscar 1, Delta 6 at Stirling. I'm on the phone to them now.
0: Roger, thank you.
1: Staff.
0: Awesome. Warwick, there was a 000 call from the payphone, apparently, at your station. Can you go up there and have a look, please?
2: Delta 1, Warwick staff, we're at the payphones right now. There's no one that seems to be in distress up here. There was a payphone that was ringing on its own earlier, though.
0: Yeah, it might have been police. We're going to review footage. Stand by.
1: Phase, Gosnells, clear, Cameron. Over.
3: Roger, clear, Gosnells.
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4: 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Frank was way too crowded, so we couldn't see. No one handed anything in either.
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6: Whitford receiving.
5: Yeah, Whitford, are you able to check that surface door 6 when it comes into you for a purple, a phone in a purple case? It was hopefully less crowded when it gets to you guys.
6: It is when the service comes, I will have a look and get back to you. It's here.
5: Thanks. It's currently approaching Warwick.

0: Warwick. Warwick. Oscar 1.
1: Oscar 1, Warwick, Doug.
0: Yeah, there's been a review done here of CCTV. It looks like there's a school kid in a blue blazer, grey pants, white shoes. He was at the phone box at about 16:14. Then he boards a 975 at bus stand 2. But if you could just have a look around, see if you could see anything out of the ordinary, I'll update the job.
1: Yeah, Oscar 1, Warwick staff. We've been around the payphone up at bus stand 2 for a while. There's no one that's matching the description. No one that seems distressed.
0: Roger, thank you.

0: Carrington. Carrington, CSO Perth.
1: CSO Perth, Carrington.
0: Yeah, Carrington, I have VIP Philip Looms. He'll be leaving Perth in 3 minutes. He is at door 3, 2-car set, rail car is 202, heading to you.
1: We'll meet him. Thanks, mate.
0: Hey, Carrington, just for that, if possible, if you could try and hold up bus 202 at stand 4. He has some urgency of getting out this afternoon.
1: We'll see what we can do.
0: Thanks, Carrington. See you soon, Perth.

0: November 1, November 1, this is Horseshoe 2. Are you free for a name check? Over.
1: Yeah, Horseshoe 2, give November 1 a call.

0: Bay Space Perth staff at Murray Street.
1: Go ahead.
0: Basic, you can clear cameras once SJA depart. If they do take the patient, they are going to Royal Perth.
1: Roger, Officer Royal Perth, thank you.
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0: ground, that's negative for the lost property. That's negative for the lost property.
1: Yeah, receive Whitford. Thanks for checking. See if the underground out.
2: Can I have camera at Midland Fairgate?
3: Look.
2: Midland, standby. Midland base, cameras are up.
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2: Roger, we'll clear.

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1: 75, Rockingham, go ahead.
0: Rockingham, Tango 75, could you allow free travel to two RC1 males, one in a grey zip-up hoodie and one in a white t-shirt with hickeys all over his neck?
1: 75, Rockingham, no free travel given to anyone today.
2: Yes, Elizabeth Q, receiving.
3: Yes, AEQ, can you attend the office for lost property,
2: Anna? Interesting, on my way.

0: Andrew. Commander, go ahead.
1: Commander, you can disregard about that car. I probably looked at that footage and it's all the person with the damage happened off property.
0: Roger, nice.

0: Accommodator South, Accommodator South, this is Red 191, over.
1: Red 191,
0: dead. I need your assistance at 22 down service. TY is refusing to cooperate, giving refusing details, over.
1: Yeah, roger.

0: Charlie, that's going to get down off that from 2.
1: Coastal cameras are on.

0: their base with the cameras up and their kids are right, please.
1: Winston, stand by. You have cameras at Winford, Kitson Rise.

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1: Yeah, Subi Echo, Oscar 1. Need your help. Can you give us a call, please? Not urgent.

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1: Alpha 1 receiving.
0: Alpha 1, Alpha 1, 3 miles off. 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
1: On our way.
0: Bay to Alpha 1.

0: Coburn, Coburn, Oscar 1. Receiving. Train coming in from the Thornley Coburn Link. Next stop is Coburn. Apparently there's five IC3 kids and maybe one questionable IC1. Kid getting quite rowdy. They've assaulted another child apparently and are throwing traffic cones around. Can you meet that service please and get back to us? It's a security web chat.
1: Roger that, Oscar 1. We'll have a look.

0: Rabbit off to Z Warwick. Warwick, Oscar 1.
1: Oscar 1, Warwick, go ahead.
0: Police have started their patrols down towards Reed Highway. Are you able to check with the victim, please? How long before the victim arrived to Warwick train station did the incident occur? Like in minutes?
1: Yeah, stand by. He's just going to check his phone log. Delta 1, Warwick, 1644 hours.
0: Roger, 1644.
1: Further to that, Oscar 1, we've been on the gates for the previous half hour and we didn't see any electric bikes of the matching the two descriptions. One's a blue bike that the victim lost and one's a red electric bike. They didn't come through the station that we were aware of.
0: Roger, thanks.
2: Yes, okay.
3: Cameras, please. Project Coburg, cameras are up on both jobs.

0: 15. Can you make your way to Coburn?
1: Clear camera, thank you.
0: Jump will clear it over.

0: 1, Oscar 1, Coburn. Code 12, disorderly behaviour obstruction.
1: Roger, Coburn, receive that, thank you. Code 12, was that in relation to that job that I called you for?
0: Negative.
1: Roger, I'll leave you with it, thank you.

0: Standard 7, call you 2 to Kerbin Station, over.
1: Delta 6, Oscar 1, I've bookmarked 704, if you could confirm.
2: Standby.

0: Base, Auburn Grove. Can you cam back on the fair gates, please?
1: Auburn Grove, fair gates,
2: standby. Base, Gosnells, cameras outside the office.
1: Gosnells, standby. Auburn Grove, base, cameras are up.
3: Sterling, confirmed, 704.
4: Roger, thank you so much. Out to you, transit officers, Warwick, Warwick, Oscar 1.
1: Those base cameras are up.
4: Transit officers, Warwick, Warwick, Oscar 1.

0: 107. What's your ETA to Coburn?
1: 2 minutes, 15, we'll be there.
2: Yeah, just a 7, we got like 5 minutes.
0: Received, thank you.

0: Sterling. Sorry, Warwick. Warwick Oscar. Delta 6 Oscar.
1: Cameras left on 3.
2: Stand by. Second drop of Gospel.
0: Warwick, Warwick, Oscar. Delta 6, Oscar.
3: Yeah, Oscar 1, Warwick, go ahead.
0: Warwick, so potential suspects noted at Sterling train station. I was hoping you could have a look at the bookmarks on 721 and 722.
3: Copy that, 721 and 722. I think also 704 and 906 might be a go as well. I got that from off the crop.
0: Roger, if we could confirm with the victim, that would be great. I've also forwarded these images on to the attending police.
3: That's affirmative. That's a match. It's affirmative based on the description he told me, so that's got to be them.
0: Roger. I do appreciate it is matches the description, but have the victim seen the image and confirmed, or is this based solely off the description?
3: Solely off the description. Stand by. I'll go and have a look.
0: Roger, thanks so much.
1: This is Gosnells. You can clear cameras on platform 2. Thank you.
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0: base. Coburn, you can clear platform 3 Canberra. Thank you.
1: Roger, clear on 3 Coburn.
2: Coburn, Oscar 1. Can you give us a call after clearing that job? Just got to update the web chat.
0: Roger that, Oscar 1. We'll give you a call now.

0: base, PTA on the ground, over.
1: Go ahead.
0: Those jet cameras on the IP6 male and IP1 male, both wearing purple and white tops, walking on the concourse towards the underpass. Both don't have tickets. Tried to tell them to buy a concession ticket and they refused, over.
1: Roger, cameras are up on those three.

0: confirming. Cameras up. Platform 1, Cosmos.
1: Yep, Cosmos, you now have cameras on platform 1.
2: Transit officers, Lakelands. Lakelands, Oscar 1. Transit officers, Mandra. Mandra, Oscar 1.
3: Oscar 1, Mandra, got an up in 2 minutes if you want us to go to Lakelands.
2: Negative, guys. It's for a job on the down, currently on the approach to Lakelands. I can't raise Lakeland staff, so I was hoping you could meet it. Reports are that at the front of a train, there is a drug-affected female, apparently swearing and carrying on quite loudly. The only description I've got is IC1 red and blue track pants.
4: Oscar 1, Mandra, receiving. We milled that train when it comes to the Mandra.
2: Thanks so much. We've had maybe three calls on it now and a security web chat.
3: Oscar 1, Mandra, no worries, we'll deal with it. I don't suppose you got any complaint in detail?
2: We do, from some of the phone calls, yes.
3: Alright, we'll call cameras when they come in.
2: You, out to you, transit officers, Lakelands, Lakelands, Oscar 1.
5: Receiving. Train staff is looping. We're at Mandra at the moment. Delta should be at Lakelands. Delta, I'm receiving.
2: Delta 9, down service, arriving right now, front of the train. Apparently, there's a drug-affected female wearing blue and red track pants, causing quite the disturbance, swearing, yelling, shouting, etc. Three phone calls and a web chat. We do have complainant details.
3: Please quickly meet the train. Lakeland, cameras on platform 2, please.
1: Roger, Lakeland, cameras are up.
3: Yeah, base underground staff, you can clear cameras if you haven't already.
1: Roger, all clear at Lakeland. Underground.
4: One, Gosnells, code 12, trespass.
1: Yeah, Gosnells base, is that one of the POIs on platform 1?
4: The male seated.
6: Haven't already cleared cameras at Gosnell's platform 2. Thank you.
1: Clear platform 2, Gosnell's.

0: Commander Oscar One, you may disregard. She's off with Lake Landstar.
1: I receive.
0: Thank you, guys.

0: June lap, Oscar 1.
1: June lap receiving.
2: Had a cad job pop up for a missing person. They've triangulated his phone to Joondalup train station. The person is described as 140 centimetres tall with yellow, red, brown mullet. It's pretty descriptive. Wearing long pants and hoodie with black shoes. Police are actively looking for this person. Can you have a look around, please, and I'll update the cad job if you find him.
3: Base, Armada, can you zoom in at Kelmscott, please, 204, those female POIs in front of the office?

Jason Clarkson, Caravan. Caravan, Clarkson. Clarkson, this is Caravan. We just had a member of public approach us. There's a group of kids. There's a group of kids, door six, just been a bit of a nuisance, mate, if you could pop your head in. She hasn't left her details, but if you could just have a look, that'd be great. Thank you. Yeah, copy that. We'll have a little sort of.

0: Bay Space cameras at Clock Fair Gate. This is Red 108, over.
1: Clock Fair Gate, stand by. The Bay cameras are up.
2: Transit officers, Fremantle, Fremantle, Oscar.
3: Bus 1, Fremantle.
2: SJA called to report they are en route and expected there shortly, but just in the Cottesloe area.
3: Roger, received SJA near Cottesloe, come to us.
4: Hey, Dump Scott Bridget.
1: Thanks, Mabel Ferret, Dump Scott.

0: Oscar 1, Juneau. 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Just in regard to the missing person, we haven't been able to locate anyone of that description as of yet.
1: Roger, Neil found out, Joondalup, I'll pass it on.

0: Cannington, Cannington Sierra 2. Cannington receiving. Roger, you got some kids playing on the escalators, climbing on the edge, getting in the way of everyone.
1: Roger that. We're just heading over there to talk to them now. Thanks, mate.
0: Roger, thanks. It looks like Mum's had something to say, but they're still playing around.

Bay, Bridgehead cameras up, platform 1, Gosnell, over.

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0: You can clear your cameras.
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0: advice for you to pick us up in a kiss and ride, please.
1: It's kiss and ride, stand by. Winford's base cameras are up.

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1: Receiving 10, go ahead.
0: Staff head, ghost nose, 10-7.
2: Go ahead.
0: Staff at ghost nose, this is 10-7.
1: 10-10, this is ghost nose.
0: Receive your call. The next service is here, platform 2. That service has got some issues. All passengers are to detrain at Gosnell's platform 2. Over.
2: Roger, received.
3: Willard, base cameras are up.
1: Coburn.
3: Coburn, go ahead.
1: Apologies, disregard. Can you please keep cameras on that mail?
3: Roger, Coburn.

0: Alpha on the Myford line. This is Penza. Please be advised the 1716 Perth to Myford has terminated at Gosnells, and the 1808 Myford to Perth has also been cancelled. Penza.
1: Perth Stadium, this is Rover 91, over.
2: Yeah, lost call sign, Perth Stadium, go ahead.
1: We are at 203, the details of POI are not coming up. If you can assist us on 203, up service, over.
2: Yeah, roger that. Did he say where you guys currently are?
1: Up service, 203.
2: Roger that.
3: Base, well, I'll do clear cameras.
4: With traffic and clear cameras.
5: Roger, clear and with it and well on.
1: Just disregard that the train has moved, so we're calling Facebook staff, if you're available, 203 of service.
6: Man, you have something to call on.

0: Southgate, Silver Six and Sterling, can I get cameras just in the foyer, wherever he's dealing with one.
1: Sterling, standby. Cameras up, Sterling.

0: Base, Base, Coburn.
1: Coburn Base, go ahead.
0: Yeah, Roger Base, Coburn. You can clear cameras. We'll monitor from here. Thanks for your help.

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0: Fremantle, Oscar One.
1: One, go ahead.
0: Just had Transperth Security tell us that a group of IC3 kids, which are probably the same IC3 kids that you're speaking to now, about four of them, apparently one of them spat on a passenger in the bus. We don't have any other details other than one of them, and we don't have the complainant's details either, just for your info.
1: I spoke to the bus driver.
0: Roger.

0: ESF, ESF, 0161. Can we get cameras at ENTAP? Okay, please, we got two kids running upstairs. They were harassing a female on a train.
1: EHF, stand by.
0: ESF staff, you got the message?
2: Transit officers at Subiaco, Subiaco, Oscar 1.
3: Subiaco City, go ahead.
2: I've got Apollo here for you for a female who departed the Subiaco Hotel threatening to jump in front of a train at Subiaco train station. All I've got is that her name is Karen, and Karen was born in 1970.
0: Space, space, Cobra, can we get cameras top of the escalator?
1: Roger,
2: Coburn,
1: stand by.
2: Yeah,
4: Chip. Subiaco. Subiaco. Do you have any photos for the POI?
2: Stand by, someone's vacuuming here. Awesome, I should be able to hear you now. What was your question, Subi?
4: Do you have any photos to the POI?
2: Negative. All I've got is Karen, born 1970. I can't check IMS anymore and send photos because of reasons. So, 1970, Karen. Thank you.
1: Yeah, Jim, cameras are up on the group of, looks like I see three juvies at the front. Is that the group we're looking at? Coburn Base, cameras are up.

0: Grand, this is Arch Street. Arch Street, Osquan.
1: Arch Street,
0: cat drops just popped up for Oak Street. Caller reports male and female screaming at each other, walking up and down the north side of the station. Male has swung at her and they are getting close, becoming physical if they haven't already. Male described as fair skin, grey pants, brown jumper. Female described as light coloured shorts, dark grey / black shirt with lots of bags.
1: We're going to have a look.
0: Thank you.

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1: Roger, clear.

0: Base, Oscar One. Oscar One, Delta Three.
1: Delta
0: Three. Float towards H Street because of the two POIs.
1: Roger, thank you, Delta Three.

0: Glock. Oscar 1, Banana.
1: Web chat here that says that there is a person shouting at people to get off their phones and victimising people. It's a male because he is irate. He's telling people to shut up. Not sure what door. It was just recently at Auburn Grove, and it's heading into you. Can you just check that service? Someone might actually point him out.
0: Yeah, Oscar 1, you have a look.
1: Yeah, further to that, another entry from this web chat is the customer is feeling scared.

0: Oscar 1, this is Subiaco Transit.
1: Subiaco.
0: Oscar 1, Transit has spoken to WS Bone officers. They are here and we got her photo with us. We'll keep an eye on the female POI.
1: Roger, could you please forward me that image?
0: Copy that, Oscar 1.
1: Thank you.

0: Cannington base.
1: Cannington receiving.
0: Roger, not urgent, went free. Can someone give us a ring?
1: Roger that, dialing now.

0: Kanana, can we get Canberra's platform to next down?
1: Kanana, stand by.
0: Kanana, Kanana, Oscar 1.
2: Kanana, receiving.
3: Yeah, got another security web chat for that particular train. Now, this person, I've asked the call centre to ask them to approach you to point this person out. To make yourself known on that train, please, guys.
1: Yeah.

0: base Lakeland. We got cameras at door 6, platform 2, due to a report of a male being disorderly on service.
1: Lakeland, cameras are up. Lakeland, base, what door is the job coming in at?

0: 7, Delta 7, Oscar 1.
1: 1, Delta 7, 2.
0: Could you head down to the bike shelter, please? We've got some kids trying to break in there at the moment. We're going to pick up Bull Creek 903 camera to try and see if we can see them. We've got this report from Transperth Security.
2: Okay.
0: A bus driver at depot, from the depot actually called it in. So can you head down there and see if you can see anything? We'll look on cameras.
1: We're going down.
0: Hey,
1: Smoke Man. Thanks for cameras.
0: Clear.
1: Oscar 1, Tango 72K, Kunana has ported the service to its well out for the same web chat.
0: Yeah, roger, did we identify that person?
1: Oscar 1, Tango 72K, Kunana ported the service for the web chat, mail located around door 6.
0: Ah, awesome, great, great work guys, thank you.
1: Hello Kunana, well out received.
0: Bull Creek, Oscar 1.
1: Oscar 1.
0: Yeah, we've been monitoring those kids. Apparently they actually took off with a scooter. We're trying to locate where they are now.
1: Okay.

0: 1, Delta 7.
1: Delta 7, Oscar 1, send.
0: A lady I'm talking to here said that they just stole a motorbike and ran off.
1: Yeah, further information from base, it was like a moped.
0: Roger that.
1: I believe they bookmarked it.
0: Well, camera.

0: 7 at Bull Creek, Oscar 1.
1: Yeah, go ahead.
0: Yeah, Bull Creek 903, it's been bookmarked. They're sitting there staring at it for a bit, and you fully get their descriptions.
1: Roger that. We'll have a look and get a follow there.
2: Hey, this is your guy, cameras at Wellard.
3: Roger, clear, Wellard.

Mandra, Lakeland. Can you meet the next down service to you guys at door 7? There's a smart rider with another card attached to a red lanyard. Door 7.

0: Sandra.
1: Lightlands, Mandra, Smart Rider Quad.
2: Roger, received. Thanks for that. Just put in for lost property and the owner will pick it up tomorrow.
1: Roger that. Cheers, mate.

0: transit officers at Glendalough. Glendalough, what's going on? Service at Leaderville heading your way. It's a C series. I believe we're on the fourth carriage. Security web chat. Customer states, sitting near a passenger, I have safety concerns for potent overcrowding. Passenger has a large unfolded e-scooter on the right side of a blue flannel shirt, wearing black cap with black sunnies on his head. Carriage number 4129, I'm unaware which station I'll be getting off at though, so need assistance ASAP, please, thank you. He's also wearing black jeans, if that helps, no worries.
1: Roger, we will monitor and report.
0: Thank you.
2: Banana, this is Penn,
1: this is Banana.

0: Kings, this is Kunana.
1: Yeah, Roger, the service on your platform, one is conducting a Bobo, over.
0: Yeah, I copy that.

0: just top platform 6 and 7 and 11.
1: Yeah, go ahead, Rob.
0: Yeah, just informing the staff that the no change out for 1852 platform 6 being cancelled over.
1: Thank you. One Glendalough. Glendalough. Did not see the male on board. There was a bike towards the end, sitting by himself. Did not see anyone who was bothered by a person having a bike on the train, so we've just let that one go through, over.
2: Roger, thanks so much, guys. Appreciate your time.

0: Midland, Midland, Oscar 1.
1: Fine, Midland receiving.
0: Sir, phone call from police. There was a robbery apparently at the IGA, approximately 1 or 2 minutes ago. They suspect that person may be coming towards the train station. Stand by for a description. The person was wearing a brown, wearing brown pants and a black champion jumper. So it's brown pants and black champion jumper. If you see this person, could you please let me know and I'll update the catch up.
2: Delta 7, Bull Creek Base. Yeah, Delta 7. The best idea we could come up with at Bull Creek for those two POIs, the stolen scooter is bookmarked on 301.
1: Thank you.

0: Southridge, Claremont, this is 10, over.
1: Receiving.
0: Claremont, service in this hiding has lost property. You've got a Fremantle passing through, and then the next one out is lost property with a driver, over.
2: A review of cameras on platform 8-9 towards McIver end. We're standing talking with a gentleman right now. He's claiming that his bag may have been stolen. It was a black backpack. Around 18:30 he arrived at platform 8.
3: So the guy in blue with the, yeah, he's speaking to now, we'll have a look.

0: place to visit with Key, over.
1: Thank you, go ahead.
0: EQ, over.
1: Go ahead. EQ, go ahead.
0: Space, Elizabeth Key, over.
2: Elizabeth Key, Oscar 1, send your message.
0: Elizabeth Key, got a report that there's an IC1 male who was throwing punches at members of the public outside the station. He went up the escalator and went towards the bus port. Can you please review? Over.
2: Roger, we will review in front of EQ station for an assault.
0: Over.
1: Staff on 8, mate.
3: Yes, and
1: I don't know what the guy in the blue top is saying exactly about a bag, but he arrived 25 minutes ago at that seating area with a skateboard and no bag.

0: Elizabeth Key, Oscar 1.
1: Over.
0: We're still reviewing, but we do have a male in a grey raincoat with black shorts, swinging punches wildly in the air and staunching people. That was 3 minutes ago.
1: See, we just had an interaction with a male outside of the bus port. He has now a property. If he comes back, it'll be code 12.
0: Roger.

0: Midland, Oscar 1.
1: 1, Midland receiving send.
0: Yeah, there's some people down at the entrance to the station on the Jacksu side or the Busport side. Three people sitting on a, sitting on like a garden brick wall just near the escalators there. Look like they're having a bit of a party, drinking, smoking. Yeah, able to go down there and move them on.
1: The Oscar 1, Midland receive, we'll go investigate.
0: Thank you, and if one of them's wearing, a female's wearing brown pants and a black champion jumper, let me know, because it's attached to that robbery for IGA.
1: That message received.

0: staff, an old staff chair too at the front. There's a bus with hazard lights on. Looks like maybe bus down fast.
1: Roger, we're going up. Thank you.
0: Hey, this is Armadale. Coming to carry the bus down 5.

0: 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Be able to help out, over.
1: Almost left it now.

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1: Report standby.

0: Markham Airport, sir. Hi, Wycombe. Hi, Wycombe. This is Airport.
1: Airport, hi, Wycombe.
0: Can you keep an eye out? There's going to be three teenagers getting off the train. Can you speak to them and find out what happened on this train?

0: Lincoln.
1: Can you keep an eye out? There's going to be three teenagers getting off the train. Can you speak to them and find out what happened on this train?

0: 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Can you get cameras out in front of the station, please?
1: Drummond, I'll stand by.
2: Any additional staff at Armidale, please? Out the front, Armidale Transit Officer needs assistance. Thank you, guys.

0: name, that'd be at a person's telephone stuff with them. Can you confirm?
1: Sorry, Ed, what with him? What stuff did he have?
0: I believe it was a bag, but I'm not completely certain.
1: Roger, we'll go back another one.

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1: Armidale receiving, send.
0: We're reviewing CCTV on Armidale 044. We're not seeing any bag being stolen. Can you just clarify who believes they had the bag stolen?
1: Possibly one, the male that we have in custody said that he had a bag stolen.
0: Roger, at this stage, I don't think it happened at the train station. From what I make out, the shirtless dude arrives and then just gets stuck in. But we'll continue to review.
1: Thanks, appreciate it, Oscar 1. Armidale out.
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0: Armadale, Armadale, Oscar One.
1: Oscar One, Armadale, Zulu.
2: Just further to my last, this dude arrives on Armadale 054, runs through the garden and makes a beeline towards the guy in blue. So as far as I can tell, if a bag was stolen, it likely wasn't stolen at Armadale train station in the last 7 or so minutes.
1: Thank you.
2: Thank you, guys. Just for your reference again, 054 and 044 are the cameras which seem to capture a lot. 605 captures him. There's like a TV monitor which he grabs and throws in front of the phone box. But I don't know what that's about.
1: Yeah, Roger, that TV monitor was there earlier. We will dispose of it.
2: Thanks, guys. Let us know if we can help with anything else.
1: Thank you. You're fantastic.

0: base camera, Morlock, he is at Skyden.
1: Stand by.
2: Base, Bull Creek, cameras at the bottom of the escalator.
1: Stand by, Bull Creek. Murdoch, whereabouts are you?
2: On the platform at the bottom of the escalator.
1: Roger, Bull Creek, cameras are up.

0: transit officers at Murdoch. Murdoch, Oscar 1.
1: Oscar 1, this is Murdoch receiving.
0: Just confirming, you guys are all good. There wasn't two radio calls that were referring to Bull Creek earlier, definitely.
1: We're all good. I think it was just confusion on the two similar-looking stations.
0: Yeah, I've done it myself. Thank you so much. Just double-checking.

0: Bull Creek, Oscar 1.
1: We've got a head, Oscar 1.
0: I'm assuming that's that person from the scooter theft?
1: Correct.
0: Excellent work, fellas. Well done. The CMR guys reckon the other guy's bolted out the front. We're looking for him now.
1: Yeah, we are. And let him get away to get this one.

0: staff at Bull Creek, Oscar 1, staff at the bus bay, that's the area he jumped off. You've obviously got eyes on him. He ran across the road.
1: Yeah, roger that.
2: Yeah, no, the people are telling us that he just legged it this way.
0: Roger. Yeah, it looks like he jumped the fence there at bus stand 9 and then was waiting on the road for traffic to go and then he took off.

0: Trans officers at Cannington, you have cameras. We'll be gentlemen heading up the escalator now in grey.
1: Thank you.
0: Transit officers, platform Cannington, Oscar 1. Cannington, platform escalator, Bravo Whiskey with another transit heading up now.
2: One Cannington, yeah, roger that.

0: Space Base. Wait for stop. Can we get cameras at the top of the escalator?
1: Roger, stand by, Whitford. Whitford, cameras up.

0: Base, Armado, you can clear things.
1: Roger, clear Armado.
2: Staff at the stadium, this is Pens, over.
0: Stadium, go ahead.
2: Just so you're aware, you've got an empty service coming in on platform one. There's a service back at Victoria Park coming in on platform two. Those drivers will swap over. Maybe a bit of a delay at your platform there, over.
0: Stadium, roger that.

0: Carrington, disregard the Bravo Whiskey, mistaken identity.
1: Roger, thanks so much, Pat.

0: underground base, where's this IC3 lady?
1: So good, you can key camera, she just went out.
0: Roger, clear.

0: Kelmscott. Kelmscott. Oscar 1.
1: Oscar 1, Kelmscott receiving, go ahead.
2: Yeah, can you meet the next service, next down service, since you speak to the driver? Apparently there is a gang of girls screaming behind her cab.
1: Yeah, receive that. Gang of girls behind the cab.
2: Yes, that is the message that I received. Gang of girls behind the cab.

0: Pad Stadium, Hens over.
1: Stadium.
0: Yeah, if you didn't figure out already, it was the next train coming in that's going to do that stop over.
1: Stadium, roger that.

0: Bay, Bay, Bull Creek. Can we get a close-up shot of this? Post East Bay.
1: Bay, weapons clear. Thanks, Tom.
2: Roger, clear. Whitford, Bull Creek, stand by.
3: Bull Creek, Bull Creek, Oscar 1.
4: Yeah, I've just had police ops on the phone regarding the owner of that scooter. Apparently they've called the police and I've got an active CAD job. They would like some information if we've got that person's name. Can you give us a call, please, with some information so I can update the job?
2: Yeah, Bull Creek, 902. 902.

0: Oscar 1, Kelm Scott, the gang of girls has got off at Seaport.
1: Roger, confirming off at Seaport?
0: Yeah, that's what the driver's advised us, yeah.
1: Roger, thank you. After you, Transit Officers Coburn. Coburn, Oscar 1 for a drop on 3.
0: Oscar 1, this is Coburn. We're on our way to platform 3. If this is in regards to the sleeper.
1: I got told it's a medical emergency and the driver wanted you there with some haste.
0: Can you repeat last? I missed the last part.
1: Driver reported it's a medical emergency, door L or R6, and he wanted you there with haste. So, quickly.
0: You with you.
1: Thank you, guys.
0: Base, Coburn, camera platform 3.
2: Cameras are up, Coburn.

0: 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All good over there on your platform?
1: It's all good, it's just screaming.
0: First off, can we get cameras in the underpass? I see one female shouting.
2: Stand by first.

0: heroic by Warwick.
1: Go ahead, Warwick.
0: Yeah, Warwick, mate. Can you have cameras up between the office and the lift on the platform here? We're just going to speak to a gentleman with an orange top, fluoro top.
1: Stand by, Warwick. Warwick, cameras up.
2: Clear cameras in
1: touch. Roger, clear path.

0: Oscar 1, Coburn.
1: Coburn.
0: Yeah, Oscar 1, Coburn. We're attending to this male. He just seems pretty intoxicated, so we're just helping him out. At this stage, there's no medical involved. Over.
1: Perfect. Thanks so much, guys.

0: Perth. This is Pans, over.
1: Yes, your pub's receiving, over.
0: Yeah, you're next to Allenbrook, platform 9, over.
1: Next Allenbrook on platform 9, yes, about that.
2: Base, COVID, you can clear cameras. We'll monitor from here. Thank you.
3: Roger, Coburn, clear.
2: Transit officers at Bayswater, Bayswater, Oscar.
4: Bayswater, go ahead.
2: Cat jobs just popped up for Bayswater train station platform 3. Caller reports young dark-skinned children throwing rocks around the train station, aiming at the glass panels and the caller. There are adults with the children encouraging them to throw the rocks.
4: Roger, we'll go investigate.

0: Transit officers at Bayswater. It looks like there might be a fight downstairs. Around the corner where the facilities people sit, if you were to exit and walk towards the Bayswater police station, a female in red and a female in grey were exchanging punches. I don't know if it was play fighting or not.
1: Okay, I think we integrated with that group soon. I think it's a family. We'll investigate soon.
0: Roger, thank you.

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0: Another security web chat. A Northern Light service coming into the Underground, heading to Mandurah. Apparently there's some intoxicated people drinking alcohol, growling and being disruptive. Non-verbal. That's all the information we've got. Can you meet that service and have a chat?
1: Okay, no worries. We'll have a look at that service.

0: Standard Officers Butler, Butler, Oscar 1.
1: Butler receiving.
0: A bus inbound to you, stand number 4 in approximately 2 minutes. We're looking for TP3227. Driver reports that there are 2 juveniles in the back of the bus. He believes are damaging the windows.

Aircraft, Underground Staff, Tango 31. Tango 31, go. Yeah, mate, we just spoke to some rovies on that service. It was two RC1s, one female. Those are the alleged offenders.

0: transit officers at Bayswater. Bayswater, Oscar.
1: Bayswater receiving, go ahead.
0: Bates just and Meyer advising they found footage of the juvenile in white possibly scratching up the windows of, is it Leroy's, the restaurant, you think?
1: Yeah, Roger received, trying to find where the other brother is.
0: Roger, I'm not sure if any damage was caused to the window. It was the window to the left of the entrance to whatever that is, E-Royce.
1: Roger received, yep.

0: Warwick.
1: Roger, clear Warwick. Yeah, base, water base, where you're standing now in front of the cafe, on the left of that door, looks like maybe he had a rock in his hand, he was scratching up the glass, if you see anything.
0: Yeah, Roger, we can't see any obvious damage

0: Perth, Perth Oscar 1 for a job inbound to 8.
1: Yeah, Perth staff, you can go ahead.
0: Service inbound to 8 at the last carriage. Caller reports there's a group of 4 small children playing with a light off.
1: Yeah, receive. We'll go if we can make it.
0: Thanks, guys.

0: one, Oscar one, third stop. What did you say that they were doing on the train?
1: The caller reported they were playing with gas lighters.
0: First stop received. Thank you.

0: transit officer is at MacIver. MacIver, Oscar 1.
1: MacIver receiving.
0: Any chance of meeting the next service on the Midland line towards Midland? Our last door, just to check for any damage related to these kids with lighters.
1: Roger. Did base, so were the kids sitting at door 8 or were they spread out in the last carriage?
0: From my assessment, it was more towards door 8 in the back of the train, but it was kind of hard to say for certain.
1: So we'll just check the whole reset.

0: Dave, this is PTA Elizabeth G. Over.
1: Go ahead, AQ.
0: I see three female, white jacket, heading towards the platform using the escalator. No ticket shown on request. Over.
1: Roger, we will get cameras up. Go on, McIver. Yeah, we walked through the whole set and spoke to a witness, and they said the kids didn't actually use a light on a seat.
0: Roger, I understand. No damage to the train. Thank you so much.
2: Five,
1: Delta 3, log on. Go ahead, Delta 3.
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1: Roger, Delta 3, you're coming through loud and clear. Have your chips.
2: Thank you.

0: Masters, Butler, come on. Come on, Butler, receiving. How'd you guys go with that bus?
1: In detail from the field, eyes on the bus now.
0: Roger, sorry. I'll leave it to him.

0: Broken Hand.
1: What up?
0: Broken Hand receiving.
1: Guys, can you mail the scooter free travel to Wallard?
2: Yeah, thank you.

0: there for you. Camera on. Will I take it, please?
1: Hey, Smirnoff. Can you have cameras? Spot someone. Could I say we just stopped on the depot end of the platform?
0: Murdoch and Willard, stand by. Willard, cameras are up. Murdoch, cameras are up, but I'm not sure why that train stopped. Please, sir, please clear the camera on below, flag it. Thank you. Roger, clear. Willard.

0: Transit officers at Elizabeth Quay. Elizabeth Quay, Oscar 1.
1: Oscar 1, EQ, go ahead.
0: Just for your information, I have confirmed that the mental health forms have been approved and they are current for that female's apprehension and return. Let me know what you'd like to do and I'll update the appropriate cat.
1: Oscar 1, EQ, we are happy to keep her here detained if you want to put a cat on. Over.
0: Roger, I'll update the CAD that is current and notify the DOS and give you an update shortly.
1: Do that.

0: Standard officers Elizabeth Key, Oscar 1, police are en route, shouldn't be long.
1: Oscar 1 EQ, thanks for that. We will move her upstairs in the meantime. Can we get a CAD number, please? Over.
0: Yes, CAD number is 683188. 683188.
1: We got 683188. EQ out.
2: Right, sure.

0: Oscar 1.
1: Oscar 1, this is Murdoch receiving.
0: Yeah, Transport Security just reported a bus driver has advised them that there is a bald-headed male at stand 2 harassing a female. Are you able to go out there and have a look, please?
1: Yep, roger that, we'll go there. Base, can we get cameras up? Bus stand 2, Murdoch.
2: Okay, cameras up.

0: staff in the vicinity of Murdoch, Oscar 1.
1: 76, we're just at Coburn. Our next up service is at 13 minutes.
2: Disembark.
0: Yeah, sorry, I missed that last call sign. Send.
2: Just disembarked at Murdoch.
0: Yeah, perfect. The guys upstairs have got a fairly decent-sized IC1 male. They're escorting off. If you could just provide them a bit of assistance and backup.

0: Train riders at Murdoch, what's your location? Base EQ, sir.
1: EQ base, go ahead.
2: Is it possible to get a review of the fare gates when we were bringing that female upstairs? We had a young IC3 male make off from the fare gates when police arrived. Would you be able to get an ID shot over?
3: Transit officers, Kelmscott, Oscar 1 for a job on the up service, door 1.
4: Yeah, we've got the up service at our station. Go ahead, Oscar 1.
3: I see somebody's already on board dealing with it. Disregard. Tango's on the up service at Kelmscott, Oscar 1.
5: Oscar 1, this is Tango 23. We are right on the service now.
3: 23, driver reported erratic male punching windows.
5: I'll go on this train now with one of the...
3: Roger, thank you.
1: Elizabeth Key base.
0: EQ staff then.
1: Jeff, bookmarked EQY102 at 2014.
0: EQ102, that's it.

0: stop, Claremont stop, this is RAV 143, over.
1: Cameras up.

0: Domino. Can we get cameras in the back of the concourse towards the staff entry door?
1: Stand by, Domino.
0: Thanks for coming.
2: Yeah, base EQ staff, you can see your cameras on the forecourt. We'll monitor from here, over.
1: Clear EQ. I'm going to have cameras up.

0: transit officers at Armidale. Armidale, Oscar 1.
1: Oscar 1, Armidale 10.
0: Guys, just a heads up, there's no indication it's heading your way, but there is an urgent CAD job on for the Dale Bar and Bistro. A gentleman has wandered into the bottle shop and pulled a knife on somebody. I've got description of male, white shirt, last seen near a taxi rank.
1: Roger, receive. We'll keep an eye. There's a few walking down from Giles Street now.
0: Roger, thank you. Just if you could confirm you understood possible knife.
1: Knowledge, possible knife present.
0: Thank you.

0: camera, thanks.
1: Exactly, I will.
2: Transit officer, Nicholson Road. Nicholson Road, Oscar 1.

0: Delta 15.
1: Transit officers, Nicholson Row. There's a female perf end of your platform wearing a grey top, black pants. As the down train was coming in, she was near the platform edge. Then she wandered down towards the gate and leant over it, possibly distraught. If you could check in, please.
2: This is Nicholson Road, received. Go and check her out now.
1: Thank you. Current location at the platform ET phone.

base bases in Nipperton Road. Can we get some cameras up between platform 1 and 2 for the ET phone over?

0: guys, this is Tango 21. Come please get camera platform 1, Oak Street.
1: Yeah, Oak Street, stand by.

0: Auburn Grove, Oscar 2.
1: Auburn Grove, receiving.
0: Can you, on that down service, go to rail car 97, around the middle. Driver's reported he's had the passenger intercom alarm activated a couple of times. He got no cameras and no sound. Can you just check if all's A-OK?
1: Yeah, roger, Oscar 1. We are off it. On to it now.
0: Thank you.

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1: Delta 15, send.
0: Tango 77, what is current location, over.
1: Where are Burdock, mate?
0: Roger 77, disregard.

0: Foxtrot 1, this is Delta 15. Delta 15. Oscar 1, just be advised, we're going to hop on this next down to Coburn, because this lady's wanting to get to Coburn.
1: Yeah.
0: She's under distress, but we're managing the situation. We just want to monitor her until we get her to Coburn. Over.
2: Thanks, H15.

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1: Stand by, experimental.

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1: EQ.
0: For your information, that female at EQ has been transported back to Fiona Stanley Hospital, Adam.
1: Perfect, thank you.

0: 1, Delta 1, Oscar. That par has been located.
1: Fantastic, thank you.
0: Thank you, guys.

Delta 7, Oscar. Come here, police, going to give you a call on the...

0: commander officers at Armidale. Armidale, Oscar 1.
1: Oscar 1, Armidale.
0: Just in relation to that knife job from earlier, police have identified the one of the victims, or one of the involved parties, was the dude that you took into custody around 1914. It seems like the primary suspect may be his brother, Jeffrey. Just for your information in case that group comes back.

0: 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This is Subiaco Transit.
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1: Received Ruby, meeting her on platform.
0: Thanks, Perch stop. Subiaco Transit.

0: police, can I please have cameras on Econ 1?
1: Roger, stand by, Econ 1. Cameras up at Econ 1, what are we looking at?
0: One male wearing white headphones just entered the train. No ticket shown upon request.
1: Roger, he entered the train. Assuming that's on platform 5, is that correct?
0: Platform 5, Coburn Central train, wearing red vest and black track pants.
1: Roger, and what door did he enter?
2: Any other TOs in Perth available to assist with the ticket issue? We're just doing customer service at the moment.
3: Perth staff, hang on 30, we'll deal with it.

0: place. All right, can we get Clemens, Clemens platform one, please?
1: Roger, Willard, stand by.
2: Oscar 1, Bull Creek, Lampa Lost Site.
1: 2132. Cameras are up.

0: Sterling Delta 6, Cameron's busway.
1: Sterling, stand by. Sterling, cameras are up.
2: Say, Coburn, can we please get cameras up in front of the toilets?
1: Roger, Coburn, stand by.
3: Say, Tango 22, can we get cameras door 8 at Kelmscott down service?
1: Roger, stand by. Kelmscott, Coburn, cameras are up. Cameras are up.
4: Thanks, Willard. We're all good here. Thank you.
1: Willard.

0: It's a bus. Can you have Tim in the underpass? I saw one of the IC1. He's just rolling the skates in the underpass. Over.
1: Roger, in the underpass, stand by.
0: Underground, over.
1: Roger, cameras up in the underground.

0: underground staff base, that male that the first staff was referring to skateboarding down the underpass is on that train near Tunnel 4. It is skateboarding.
1: Thank you.

it's Delta 15 at Coburn, code 11,

0: Columbia 31 in the underpass, in the underground, sorry. 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
1: He would have moved up to door 1 near tunnel 4.

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0: Coburn Base. I have a SJA job number when you're ready.
1: Descendant.
0: Reference number is 25168. Repeat, 25168. And I'm told it's been dispatched priority one.
1: Right,

0: Kevin.
1: Any transit officers free at Coburn? Oscar 1.
2: Oscar 1, Oscar 1, Coburn staff is free. Go ahead.
1: Cat job for Coburn Central train station. Call reports homeless looking male punching windows and skitzing out at attend location wearing a olive hoodie, black pants.
2: Roger, received. Sorry, could you go again with the location, please?
1: Coburn Central train station.
2: Roger, I'll go for a wander and let you know if we can start anything.
1: Thanks so much, guys. No specific location, though. I'm sorry.
0: The Oscar 1. I'm pretty sure we saw about 5 minutes ago in the bus port.
1: Roger, bus port, maybe 5 ago. We'll have a look.
2: Spaces, underground staff, clear. Cameras in the top of Murray Street, just into the forecourt area. Just a male has fallen over.
3: Stand by.
4: Yeah, cameras are up. Underground.

Rockingham South. This is Route 36, over. 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So there's one IC3 male got on from Coburn Station. He said he came from Rockingham. You allowed him to travel from Rockingham and he was going to Thornley. He's the IC3 male with a Gucci hat, black shirt.

0: activate. Underground, you can clear. 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Oscar 1, Coburn, wait pole on site for this CAD job.
1: Coburn, Oscar 1, roger.
0: Coburn, 75. Receiving, go ahead. This is Coburn, go ahead. Coburn, 75. We are at Auburn Grove. We are just about to hop on the next up service. Did you need us to hop off at Coburn or not?
2: Tango 75, that's a negative, man. We've got heaps here. Thank you, though.
0: Coburn, 75, no problem. 75 out.

0: Abraham 83, over.
1: Right 3, pit stop, send.
0: Stop, Abraham 83 is the next up service, door 2, team details.
1: Rev 83, where are you coming in from?
0: Coburn going to Perth, approaching Thornley, approaching now into Nicholson Road, then Thornley.

0: Train coming from Nicholson Road, leaving now, approaching to Thornley, door 2, refusing details.
1: Thornley receiving. You just received that transmission from Red Light 3, leaving Nicholson Road now, coming in with refuse details. Roger that.
0: Up service, approaching to Thornley now, door 2, refusing details, seating issue.
2: Roger, stand by.

0: base, underground staff, Murray Street. 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
1: Roger, cameras are up.

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1: Roger, standby. PQ cameras up.

0: underground with a medical base. Was that underground? Yeah, Roger. Job's on. I don't know if one of you guys have got a call yet, but it's the reference number is 25219. 25219.
1: Yeah, Roger. Copy that.

0: Vai, digita. Vai, digita. Receive EQ. Okay, comments EQ on.
1: Roger, clear EQ. 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
1: She's refused to go in the ambulance, over.
0: Roger.

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1: One, Midland receiving send.
0: Can you add to that train, your platform is about to leave the rear of the lead set. Driver reports a male off his face, causing a bit of a ruckus. Can you stick your head and have a look?
1: Oscar 1, we'll have a look.
0: Thank you.

0: base, Coburn. We're done here. 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
1: Roger, I think you're underground.

0: 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Can we please just get cameras up, Victoria Park Station, 205 on the up?
1: We're on standby at Victoria Park. 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

0: base, base, first off. First off. First off, currently on platform 5 with a female wearing a leather jacket. She was in the forecourt and she's saying that someone's stolen her bag from her. Can you please review cameras?
1: Stand by. Do we have a specific location in the forecourt?
0: Base, first off, just outside the main entrance.
1: We're reviewing it. And just, sorry, confirm exactly what was stolen?
0: This first off, black leather handbag.
1: Roger that. Stand by. We're reviewing.

0: perps up. She left her bag lying by the garden bed on the left-hand side as you exit.
1: Roger, how long ago was that? Because 6 minutes ago, 7 minutes ago, we had her gain out of a car.

0: Yeah, we can see that bag. Looks like it was picked up 14 minutes ago by an IC3. Couple standby, we're reviewing.
1: Also, can you please bookmark that for us?
0: I bookmarked PFC 206 and bookmarking 014. The couple went around the corner to the emergency exit door 17 and went through the bag.
1: Thank you.

0: base. First up. Roger, those people boarded a Fremantle service which just departed 2 minutes ago. Door 5.
1: Steve, thank you. Subiaco, first off.
2: Receiving, first off.
1: Subiaco, have you just received our last about a stolen handbag? Inbound service, door 8.
2: Okay, mate, go again, what happened?
1: We had a IC1 female who had her handbag stolen and rummaged through in the forecourt here, stolen by an IC3 couple who have boarded a Fremantle bound service. They're on door 8, left Perth about 2 minutes ago.
0: Subiaco, apologies, but door 5, door 5. Subiaco stuff, just additional, they've stuffed it inside a grey little luggage case which is with them.
2: Steve.
0: Subiaco stuff, just got a description when you're ready.
2: Go ahead.
0: Looks like IC3 female, black t-shirt, black jacket with white stripes on the shoulder, black pants, white shoes, a backpack, in company with what looks like a IC3 or IC1 male, black hat, navy bluish jumper, jeans, black shoes, also got a backpack, and they've got a grey luggage suitcase which has the bag inside of it.

0: to the east, just left westerly, will now hang to you.
1: Yes, thanks, this is the vehicle shift. Echo, Delta 1, on our way to you.
0: Cameras ready.

0: Bravo Echo confirmed. That's them.
1: Oscar One, is that a bad report?
0: Stand by a moment, don't believe so.
2: Negative, it was a black, like a black handbag, black handbag.
0: Black handbag, it was last thing stuffed in that grey suitcase.

0: go. Is that a female, the one we are talking to at the moment?
1: Roger, the one up against the wall and the one seated are the two that grabbed it, confirmed. They took the bag around the corner in the forecourt and they put it in the grey luggage case in their possession. For reference, bookmark forecourt 206 and 014.

vehicle 01. You're after a female rectangle black purse that does not belong to them. You have searched the bag, you took up a black rectangle purse earlier and you put it back in one of the bags.

0: the Echo Staff base.
1: Back to the Echo Staff.
0: So just to confirm, items that were put in the grey luggage belonging to the other lady were a black handbag and a dark blue rectangular purse. Roger, we believe that to be the one. 014, you see that and the handbag be put into the grey suitcase. The Bianco Bates, you'll just need to confirm with purse staff who I, hopefully the owner is still with them.
2: Base, Perth staff. The owner has taken off on her own mission to find the culprits.
0: Roger.

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1: Subiaco, cancel.
2: Subiaco.

0: was that, Coburn? Coburn, Oscar 1.
1: Oscar 1, Coburn receiving, go ahead.
0: Just a heads up, police are responding lights and sirens across road to the Gateway Shopping Centre for reports of 7 ewes attempting to break through the glass door. Not much of a description.
1: We'll keep an eye out if they come these ways. Thank you.
0: Roger, thank you. Ranger Hufnagar here is wearing hoodies, track suits in a very dark area, and there might be a female present as well.
1: Do we see that? Coburn out.

0: 3, Delta 3, Oscar 1. Delta 3, go ahead. What's your location?
1: Just left Burswood.
0: Follow. Roger, can you head to Carlisle, SAA I've called. I got a 25-year-old male who's been assaulted, kicked in the ribs, and he's on the Rutland Avenue side. You can attend police on the way as well.

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0: 3 Oscar 1, person identifies as Michael.
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0: Yeah, we presume so, in all grey.
1: Roger the police as well, Bill.
0: Yeah, Roger, if they're there, you can continue and follow that last service if you like.
1: Do you want me to talk to them at all, or just keep following?
0: Yeah, probably no need. We've got nothing really to add. We haven't seen anything on footage.
1: Thank you, that's good.

0: 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Message closed up and we're going to de-rig and go home. Good night.
1: Sierra 9, Oscar 1, thank you. Good night.

0: Go on, Delta 3. 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That's all cleared at Morley now. 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
1: Roger, thank you.

0: you guys see if they get you for radio check. Over.
1: Roger, you're 11
0: o'clock. Why is yet about?

0: Space, this is Rockingham, testing Dura, please.
1: Go ahead, Rockingham. 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

0: testing Dressel Arm, over.
1: Warmbur received that one.
0: Thank you, Bay. Warmbur out.

0: good morning, Ben. PTA Patna requesting for radio check, over.
1: Roger, you're loud and clear.
0: Likewise, Ben. PTA Patna out. Thank you.

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0: Thanks, Base, Byford out.

0: Base Viper, testing public toilet dress alarms in the bus interchange. 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
1: Yeah, receive Viper.
0: Base, stand by for a second.
1: Receive the second one.
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2: Okay, Gilbert, you're letting clear. Gilbert, out. PTA, Bull Creek, Ranger, check over.
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1: 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See that one, Miller.
0: Copy that, base.

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0: Likewise, base, Joondalup out.
1: Go ahead, Perth.
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1: 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Only received that one.
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1: Space likewise. CSA, let's just get you out.
2: Space, camp spot, checking both jurors now, public toilets.

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1: Apologies, Captain, we haven't got the second one. Can you try it again, please?

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1: Carrington, we haven't got the address. Can you retest it in a few minutes?
0: Roger this message, CSA Carrington.

0: Armoured Out is in the first, Passport Club address, over.
1: Yeah, Armoured Out, we got the first one.
2: Bayswater East. First dress check.
1: Bayswater, we got the dress.
0: Red. Checking the public toilet, US check over.

0: base, base, this is Midland, checking the public toilet, US check, over.
1: Yeah, Midland, we got the address.
2: This is Old Street, checking toilet, is it Salam, over.
1: Base water, we got the address. And Old Street, we got the address as well.
2: Armadale,
1: have you got
2: this bus
1: interchange correct? Only the first one, I haven't got the second one.
2: Armadale,
1: fire
2: the second one now.
1: Yeah, we got the second one, Armadale.
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1: Molly, we got the address. Redcliffe, we got the address.

0: PTA Bayswater West, checking public toilet duress, over.
1: Yeah, Bayswater, we haven't got anything.

0: Bay Viper, this is Penrose, over.
1: Moving on with the driver, over.
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0: Attention staff on the Armidale line, your 508 service from Byford to Perth has been cancelled due to mechanical issues. Pins out.
2: Bay, PTA Bay, Border West, did you receive staff duress alarm? Over.
3: Bayswater, we did, but there's slight issue with here that we're going to have to report it. Leave it with us.
2: Roger.
3: Actually, Bayswater, can you try those alarms in about an hour, please?
2: Base, BTA, Bayswater West,

0: IFP, this is Midland, requesting a radio check, over.
1: Yeah, I'm clear, Midland.
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0: Let's do that, Delta 11, how good shift?

0: Hey, PT, hi, Vikram. Requesting a duration the disabled toilet, please, over.
1: Hi, Vikram, we got the duration.
0: Thank you, babe. Please stand by for the second staff duration, over.

0: is PT Highway Com. Did you receive the second star of Duress? Over.
1: Yeah, roger. We did, but there's an issue here, but we're going to report it.
0: Message received PT Highway Com out.

0: doing duress in public for the police.
1: Delta 4, fleet number is 949. Over.
0: Yeah, receive that Delta 4, have a good shift.

0: പിടിയേറ്റുള്ള ഇടിയപ്പെട്ട സംഭവം.
1: This is the driver and train has departed from the Patna station. Over.
2: Thanks, Patna. Confirm. Thank you to the driver. Just departed, Patna. General Lapa.

0: Chase, BTA, Allen Brook, checking duress and bus interchange, please.
1: Yeah, Allen Brook, we got the first one. And we got the second one.

0: base base, this is Delta 3, over. Go ahead, Delta 3. Basis Delta 3, code 1 on the Armadale line, Whiskey Tango 9490 and 9572, fleet number 386, and contact for Delta 3 mobile. 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

0: morning, base. Platform 6 and 7, ready check. Over.
1: Yeah, 6 and 7, loud and clear.
0: Nyquist base, 6 and 7 out. Thank you.

0: Golden.
1: Yeah, go ahead, Delta 14.
0: It's Delta 14, going code 01 on the Ellen Book line, utilising Whiskey Tango's 9345 and 9344. Fleet number is 507. Contact the bullet Delta 14's mobile, over.
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0: Space Base, Pasadena. Can we have cameras next to the lift number 3? Female, I see one. She's living inside the lift. Over.
1: Bye, bus.

0: CSA Charlotte. Over.
1: Yeah, go ahead, Charles.
0: Okay, just reporting ET on the down is not responding to any buzz input.
1: Charlie, what platform was that?
0: Platform 2.
2: Yeah, roger, we're going to report it.

0: Yeah, Boston Dayton. Can we clear your comments now?
1: Bessendine, you can clear the cameras once she's off the property, over.

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0: Please be away from bike, checking scooters and bus interchange, over.
1: Weissman Park, we've got vouchers.
0: Thanks, please. PTA Weissman Park, also.

0: Delta 15, over. Go ahead, Delta 15. Base 15 going code 01 on the manager line, Anthony Coburn Link. ABC Tango is 9026 and 9025. We're in fleet 509 and 15th mobile, over.
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1: Space, 0-1.
2: Go ahead, that's the one.
1: Yeah, base 201, 305 at Fremantle Station, Whiskey Tango 9120 and 9127, fleet 394, and go to 1 mobile phone, over.
2: Yeah, receive that Delta 1, altitude.

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0: Roger, park out.

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1: Go ahead, Eastbus.
0: 5 on the inside, just no connection to ETO.
1: So did you say inside or outside?
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1: Morning, Butler. 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
1: Go ahead, Delta 7.
0: Delta 7 logging on. We are currently code 01 on the Mandarin line with Whiskey Tango 9097, 9019, and we are in fleet 424, and we are currently contactable on Delta 7's mobile, over.
1: Delta 7, have a good shift.
0: You too.

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1: Yeah, go ahead, Naranda.
0: Check in, public duress alarm.
1: Yeah, we got the duress.
0: Base, PTA, Naranda out.

0: Yeah, based on our same issue we had previously, we're just going to report it. Thank you.
1: Roger, message received, PTA Bayswater out.

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0: 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Whiskey Tango's 9181, 9186, Fleet 389, Juice Mobile, over.
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0: 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Yes, yes. I hope you're checking the toilet.
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0: USA, Coburn, this is Ben Sava. Coburn, next service on platform 2 is going to terminate due to mechanical issues. 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
0: Yeah, that's correct. 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
2: Checking the Jerusalem and the public toilet.
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0: Mr. Gilmont, BTF platform 5, over. Possible, could you check the next service up to you from Midland, middle of the train for a lost smart title, please, over.
1: Roger that. 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

0: Sanctuary, go ahead, this is Murdoch receiving. Murdoch, Christine just left Glendalo on his T-Series, door 16, over.
1: Copy that, door 16, Christine, I just departed Glendalo.

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So you get Mandalay staff, three car set, just departed Rockingham on the after curve.

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1: Jumper, he's heading down to the escalator. I have no ticket shown, over.
2: Yeah, roger.

0: State Base, Southern North Station, checking your salami in the public toilet. Over.
1: Yeah, I've been there. I've got that.

0: Space Base, Alden Golf Station, checking Juro Salam in public toilet, over.
1: Yeah, we got that Juro Salam, Alden Golf.
0: Roger, Alden Golf, out.

0: Victoria Park, Victoria Park, this is Old Street, over. Go ahead, over. Victoria Park, package for you with the train driver. Train departing as you speak, over.
1: Thank you, Old Street, speak for power.

Attention staff on the Mandra and Yanchep lines, please be advised your 717 from Mandra to Perth and your 813 from Perth to Yanchep have been cancelled due to mechanical issues. 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Pins out.

0: is PTA Cannington. This is the second time we checked the Durus. 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Over.
1: Yeah, we're going to report it to Cannington.
0: Cannington out.

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1: Stand by, EQ.

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1: Yeah, Yanship, we got the duress.
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0: Thank you, Bill. Butler.

0: VRP Ian Blackburn's travelling today from Perth through to Stirling. He'll be arriving at Horseshoe 1 at about 10 past 8.
1: Yeah, 10 past 8. We're Ian to Stirling. Receive.
0: Thank you, Perth. CSA Underground. 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
1: CBM Stirling, I copy the note.
0: Thank you, Stirling. At Stirling, he'll need assistance to the 415, and then his return journey will be this afternoon at 2 o'clock.
1: Roger that, no problem. Stirling,
0: CSA Glendalow. 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
0: Ian Blackburn's got a return journey this afternoon from Stirling to Glendalow. He'll be departing Stirling at about 2 o'clock.
2: Roger, message, Glendalow.

0: Hospital long distance event flight flight. Go ahead. We are currently on the up service, private up service, door number 6. IC1 is refusing to take off his bike.
1: Yes, sir. What station are you coming into?
0: We are currently approaching Vic Park.
1: Yeah, roger. Delta 3, Oscar 1, your location? Delta 3, Oscar 1.
2: Delta 3, Queen's Park.
1: Disregard. Per staff, Oscar 1. Yeah, I don't know if you heard the last Rebby's with the guy with a bike on the up service pass in Vic Park heading towards Perth. I've got no other staff around the location. If you can poke your head in, that'd be great.
3: Yeah, copy that. Received, over.

0: 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PSA Murdoch, PVM.
1: PVM, PTA Murdoch, receiving Glover.
0: PTA Murdoch, Ella is travelling today from Murdoch through to Perth. She'll be arriving at the Murdoch foyer at about 7:45. 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

0: Rapid Underground, PS Underground, this is PCA Bull Creek, over.
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0: PSA Underground, PSA Underground, this is PCA Bull Creek, over.
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0: PSA Underground, Philip Loom, door 1, B-Series, train just departed now, over.
1: Copy that, Philip Loom's in door 1, train departed now, PTA Underground out.

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0: DUI with bike just got off from MacArthur Station. Kindly disregard it.
1: Thank you. Paris Staff, you hear that?
2: Paris Staff, retain,

0: CSA Oak Street, CSA Oak Street, TBM. VRP Karen and her dog Nico are travelling today from Oak Street through to Victoria Park. She'll be arriving at Oak Street today at 8:25 on the 999 bus.
1: Message to Karen and Nico travelling. Oak Street out.
0: BSA Vic Park. BSA Vic Park. 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
1: TBM, go ahead, over.
0: VRP Karen and her dog Nico travelling today from Oak Street through to Victoria Park. They'll be departing Oak Street shortly after 8:25.
1: Thank you.
0: Keep it quiet.

PTA Platform 5, PTA Platform 5, coordinate for server. Take the lost property from in from the office to the information office, over.

0: pituitary gland loop, pituitary gland loop, this is PTA-TQ, over. Glenn Lou, the train just departed from the Perth, three cars heading towards you. POI left his ID card in the middle carriage, door number 3 and 4. Can you take a look and get me back? Over.
1: Roger, message received. I will get back to you after checking the train. Glenn Lou up.

0: Wellard, VTA Wellard, this is VTA Platform 5, over. Yeah, Wellard receiving, over. Wellard, we have a passenger here who left a striped lunch bag at Wellard Station. Do you have that item in your possession? Over.
1: I can go and check. I think there's negative. Nobody has had it so far, but I can go and check on the platform.
0: Thank you, Wellard. If you could do that and get back to us, that'd be great. PTA Platform 5 out.
2: Wellard, Wellard, this is Rockingham, over.
1: Wellard receiving, over.
2: Yeah, Wellard, the next service to you from Rockingham is pretty full in the middle. Spread people out to the end. There is more space out there, over.

0: 5, this is Vallad, PTA, over. Ahead, Vallad. Yeah, that's a negative for the lunchbox.
1: Thank you, Vallad, PTA, platform 5, out.

0: Дмитрия Валарова.
1: Делта 6, Оскар.

0: Delta 6, Oscar 1.
1: 1, Delta 6.
0: Yeah, what's your location?
1: Just past Warwick Station.
0: Yeah, Roger, you left your phone at Warwick. Altitude Delta 13, Oscar 1.
2: Oscar 1, 13, send over.
0: Yeah, bro, no staff down that end of the line.
2: Thank you.

0: base PTA Highway, come over.
1: Go ahead, how we can.
0: I just got the IC1 kids pass through a fare gate using the lift to go down using the bike. Advise him that 7 to 9 is not allowed.
1: Roger.